you care. When you leave, it starts to feel like you were never really there. I'm so lonely, I get so scared that the connections in between us will wear thin and start to tear. So I stop beating, pull out my hair, and bring up fights we settled years ago. I know that isn't fair, I know you love me, I know you care.

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He wants to change the kingdom. He wants to change the kingdom. Everything around us is not wrong.

It's not time to make a change. Just relax, take it easy. You're still young, that's your fault. There's so much you have to know.